You know how to reach out and show your love, babe. You're one of the boys, but you're a real girl.

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1: Three little words. 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Make you feel as light as a feather, sweep you off your feet. Ready? Fancy a coffee?
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0: If you're a fan of the boys in Claret and Blue, Mad About the Baggies, or one of St Andrew's finest blue noses, then you can keep up to date with your favourite team's home games during your stay in hospital. 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
1: 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Make you feel as light as a feather, sweep you off your feet. Ready? Fancy a coffee?
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1: Assess patients and prescribe on the spot from the autumn. Chairman of the National Pharmacy Association, Dr. Oliver Picard, says it won't close a £2.5 billion funding gap, though.
2: If we keep putting in money into a contract that is broken, where pharmacies end up subsidising the NHS with cost of medicine rising and pharmacies dispensing at a loss, we're not going to see an improvement. So the gap needs to be bridged, and urgently.
1: There'll be no national screening programme for prostate cancer, with experts warning that testing every man would do more harm than good. Only a few thousand high-risk men with a particular gene fault will be offered regular checks. People in Whitstable are being warned that their water could stay patchy over the weekend after taps ran dry. South East Water says supply should be back today. And Luke Littler is a two-time Premier League darts champion after an 11-10 victory over Luke Humphreys in a thrilling final. He lost out to last night's opponent in the decider 12 months ago. That's the latest. I'm Barry Weir.
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1: 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Ready? 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

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But you know what truth is? It's that little baby you're holding, and it's that man you fought with this morning, the same one you're going to make love with tonight.

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0: If you're a fan of the boys in claret and blue, mad about the baggies, or one of St Andrew's finest blue noses, then you can keep up to date with your favourite team's home games during your stay in hospital. 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

0: 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If you're joining us from the Heartlands Hospital in Bordesley Green, it's good to be with you. 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
1: 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Make you feel as light as a feather, sweep you off your feet. Ready? 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
1: And a very good morning. Welcome to the Friday Morning Show with me, Dave Horton. Glad to have you about. And I hope you're going to enjoy the programme. Thank you for joining us. It's almost the end of May. Where has that gone? It's Friday the 29th.

So, on this programme today at 10:18, same title, different song, and today the title is Candy. So I play a track at 18 minutes past 10, then we have a break, and then we play another track with the same title, but it'll be a different song. Your job is to guess what the second track is going to be. Ten 10:25. Remember to get the kettle on, get your little ones close and settled in for the adventures of Wriggly Worm from the Natura Theatre Company. And today, it's Wriggly Worm's poem. Then we'll have a sing-along with Max Bygraves after that. A children's or junior choice favourite. At 10:45, Penny Jane is here and she's suggesting we mindfully think about the food we eat. 11:10, it's the Morning Show Music Diary, looking back at events on this day in music history. And at 11:25, this week we are talking to the staff, nurses and doctors of the Rare Diseases Unit. And today, Paul Stanley is in conversation with clinical nurse specialist Emily. So that's your menu for today, so stick with us till midday. The aforementioned Paul Stanley, who's doing that interview today, is cutting lawns at the moment. And he's hoping that he'll have finished it so he can listen to the show. So good morning, Paul, if you're there. Thank you for sorting out the music diary for me. Really busy this week, and Paul sorted it out for me last night. So thank you, Paul. OK, your weather today. A cloudy start to the morning with a few spots of rain likely before clearing eastward into the afternoon. Skies brightening by the late afternoon into the evening with plenty of sunshine developing. Generally feeling fresher than of late. Maximum temperature today, which would normally be jumping up and down and say, oh, this is wonderful, 24 degrees Celsius. It's likely going to say, oh, it's a bit cold, isn't it?

0: first, a big hello to you all. If you're listening in Heartlands, Good Hope or Solihull on Channel 5 Spark. Try that again. Heartlands, Good Hope or Solihull, listening on Channel 5 on your Spark TSL bedside unit. We'd love for you to get in touch with a request, and request or dedication. Just pick up the handset and press a button to get in touch for absolutely nothing. Costs you nothing. Good morning to the people in the Royal Orthopaedic Hospital, Queen Elizabeth Hospital, Women's Hospital and the Midland Metropolitan University Hospital. Good morning to you. 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And good morning to the people in the Heartlands Hospital. Sorry, I've said that one. Harbin Hospital, just over the road from us, listening on your smart TV. If you want to request or a dedication, 01214714774. I'm waiting for you. I'm waiting for the little stick to light up to tell me you're on the other end of the phone. That's on 01214714774. 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You can text, WhatsApp, or better still, a voice note. And, of course, you can just listen to us online as well. So, with all the parish notices done, I think we'll play some music. This is Paul Simon. You can call me Al.
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0: That's brand new from Stella Lefty. That's her name. And it's called Boston.
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0: So here we go. Here's the first track. It's by Robbie Williams. But who will I play after our community care announcements?

Receiving a cancer diagnosis can be a life-changing event for you and those around you. Whether you've recently been diagnosed, are currently undergoing treatment, finishing treatment, or supporting a friend or family member with cancer, we're here to support you. Cancer and its treatments may cause various physical changes and significantly impact your emotional well-being and daily life. You may experience unfamiliar or intensified emotions as you navigate this challenging period. Many patients find that the side effects of cancer treatments improve after completing their treatment. However, some side effects may persist and cause long-term issues, while others, known as late effects, might not emerge until months or years later. Adopting a healthy lifestyle can aid in managing the late effects of cancer treatment and enhance recovery. It can also reduce the risk of other health conditions such as heart disease, diabetes, and strokes. We encourage you to consider ways to improve your overall well-being and long-term health. Our health and well-being events offer advice and information from experienced cancer professionals to help you lead a healthy and active life, including emotional, financial, and practical advice during this difficult time. These sessions, which are free of charge, allow you and your loved ones to learn about topics related to cancer. The events cover areas such as a healthy lifestyle, including diet, physical activity, sleep, fatigue, and emotional well-being, benefits and financial advice, information on treatments like chemotherapy and radiotherapy, coping with side effects of treatments, support groups. These sessions also offer peer support, connecting you with others who have experienced similar journeys, which can alleviate feelings of isolation and provide valuable coping strategies. By improving your understanding of your health, you can make informed decisions and set realistic goals for your recovery and well-being. 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We look forward to welcoming you.

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Pasquale Nucini. And Candy, that was the second part of the same title, different tune. Before the community care announcement, we heard Robbie Williams and Candy. And then Pasquale Nucini. Did you get it? Were you right?

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1: Now, have you got your cup of tea? Are you sitting comfortably? Is little one with you, with a juice? Here's the story this morning from Wrigley Worm, the Natura Theatre Company, and it's Wrigley Worm's poem.
2: Hello, everyone. Wonderful Wrigley Worm here. It's time for another one of my exciting adventures. And today's story is Wrigley Worm's Poem.
3: One stormy morning, when Wrigley Worm woke up in his secret tunnel, he said,
2: I want to do something exciting today, something no worm has ever done before.
3: Up he came through the earth to find out what kind of a day it was. Then he said,
2: Today is just the day to sail on the sea. But Wrigley,
3: said Brown Snail, who happened to be crawling by,
2: It's miles and miles to the sea. How can you sail on the sea? First of all,
3: Wrigley Worm told him,
2: I shall go through the grass jungle. Then I shall find a rain puddle, a great big rain puddle. I can pretend that's the sea. And I'll find a big leaf, which will be flat like a boat, to sail on my pretend sea. Caw!
3: Said Brown Snail. It all sounded very exciting.
2: Can I come with you, Wrigley?
3: He asked.
2: Yes, you can come too,
3: replied Wrigley Worm. Sloppy Slug crawled out from under his favourite stone. He was hoping to find something juicy to eat. He said he wanted to come as well. So off they went through the grass jungle, which had grown even taller after all the rain. There were plenty of rain puddles all over the ground. The wind had blown leaves and flower petals all around. After a while, they came to one puddle, a great big puddle, much bigger than all the others.
2: This is it,
3: said Wrigley Worm.
2: This is my pretend sea. Isn't it lovely?
3: He wriggled and squiggled joyfully among the fallen leaves, the flower petals and the scraps of paper all around the puddle. Then Brown Snail called out,
2: You should see what I found. It's an enormous green leaf, I think. It's just right for a boat for us to sail.
3: Whilst Wrigley Worm was squiggling his way across, Sloppy Slug, who had been busy nibbling here and there, came crawling over. He began to nibble at the edges of the enormous leaf Brown Snail had found to see if it was any good to eat.
2: Yeah,
3: he said.
2: It tastes terrible. Come on,
3: called Wrigley Worm.
2: All aboard! Who'll come a-sailing with me?
3: Brown Snail was soon right beside him. Then Sloppy Slug joined them, still grumbling.
2: Terrible!
3: To himself. Then they sailed around. Three times round they went. Wrigley Worm and Brown Snail were enjoying themselves. Sloppy Slug wasn't quite so sure. He said he felt seasick. He felt even worse when the leaf boat began to sink.
2: Abandon ship,
3: ordered Wrigley Worm.
2: Snails and slugs first.
3: So back they crawled in a very great hurry onto dry land. Sloppy Slug was groaning and making such a fuss that Anthea Ant came running all the way down a dandelion stalk to find out what all the noise was about. She said,
4: I've never heard of anyone getting seasick from sailing in a rain puddle.
3: It wasn't any good for them to tell her they had been sailing on a pretend sea. Then she looked hard at Sloppy Slug and said,
4: But I think he does look sloppier than usual.
3: Sloppy Slug moaned.
2: Oh,
5: Of course, it's easy to tell. I don't feel well. Something I've eaten from this puddle has given me a pain in my muddle. I mean, middle.
4: Yes, you do sound bad, said Anthea Ant.
3: She went hurrying over to take a closer look at the leaves in the puddle. Back she came, calling,
4: What a silly, sloppy slug you are. They're not leaves at all. They're torn-up pieces of green paper. There was a poem written on them.
5: Oh,
3: groaned Sloppy Slug again, louder than ever this time. He didn't know what a poem was.
5: Is it something poisonous?
4: Of course it isn't, silly, snapped Anthea Ant. The man who lives down the lane writes a lot of poems. Sometimes, if they aren't very good ones, he tears them up into little pieces. That's what you've been eating.
5: Oh,
3: groaned Sloppy Slug yet again.
5: I don't think poems agree with me. But I don't know what a poem is,
3: complained Brown Snail.
2: Can you tell us, Anthea?
3: She was sure to know. She knew everything.
4: A poem is a special way of saying something important. It quite often rhymes, she said.
5: Is that why I'm talking in rhyme?
3: Asked Sloppy Slug.
2: Yes,
3: put in Wriggly Worm.
2: Sloppy Slug, you're a poet, although you didn't know it.
5: Oh, am I?
3: Said Sloppy Slug, much more cheerfully now. He felt even better when Anthea Ant said she knew a poem about slugs and snails. It went like this. What a little girl's made of. Sugar and spice and all things nice. That's what little girls are made of. And what are little boys made of? Slugs and snails and puppy dogs' tails. That's what little boys are made of.
5: I like it,
3: said Brown Snail.
2: Little girls sound very nice. And little boys sound even nicer,
3: agreed Sloppy Slug. They sang it all the way home through the tall green jungle. At the end of the day, Sloppy Slug felt much better. He decided he liked sailing and poems after all. Wriggly Worm, who had been quiet for a long time, said,
2: I've just made up a poem. It's all about us. Listen. Said a worm, a slug and a snail, let's go to sea and we'll sail on a green paper boat which will almost float. So they sailed till they sank in the sea. Three cheers for our sailors, three!
3: Brown Snail and Sloppy Slug said they liked that poem best of all. They sang it again and again. They sang it until the stars came out. Then Wriggly Worm went back to his secret tunnel. Sloppy Slug crawled under his favourite stone, and Brown Snail went back into his shell to dream about their day at the pretend sea. Today's story, written by Eugenie Summerfield, was brought to us by the Natura Contemporary Theatre Company. Read by Ellie Darville and Bill Cronshaw. 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
6: 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I'm going to tell you a story in song about what happened in Gilly Gilly, Awesome Feather, Captain Ellen Bogan by the Sea. There's a tiny

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2: There you go, that's Max Bygraves there, and Gilly Gilly, Oxenfeld, Cats and Yellow, Bogan by the Sea. How about that? Hope you enjoyed that, and you were singing along to that. It'll be stuck in your head all day now. Good morning to the people in the care homes, in Heartlands Care Home in Little Bromwich, Metchley Manor Care Home in Edgbaston, Swallows Meadow Care Home in Shirley Solihull, Claridge Place in Alton Solihull, Shenstone Court in Halesowen, and Bourneview Care Home, College Green, Bourneville. Good morning to you. This is Kat Burns for you now. This is All This Love, and we're sending it out to you wherever you are.
3: Yesterday we said goodbye to you. Today I wipe my tears, put away my suit.

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0: Spice Girls. Right here on the award-winning BHBN Radio. Love to have you around. If you've just joined us, where you been? You miss Wriggly Worm. Anyway, here's Penny Jane.
1: 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Today is all about gratitude, because appreciating what we have helps us to feel happier. So let's think about the food that we eat. Being grateful is an important skill to have in life, and being grateful for the food we eat is a great place to start. So before you tuck into your breakfast, lunch or dinner, take a moment to think about how the food was grown, where it's come from, and how it was transported to you, and be grateful for the people involved in the process. Then, as you begin to eat, try to do so mindfully by using all of your senses to appreciate the food.

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0: So, what have we got in the second hour? Still to come. The morning show. Music diary, looking back at events on this day in history. It's a short one. There's nothing much exciting in the world of music today, I'm afraid. Then this week we are talking to the staff, nurses and doctors of the Rare Diseases Unit. And today, Paul Stanley is in conversation with clinical nurse specialist Emily. And of course, some cracking music between now and midday. Request and dedications on 01214714774. Text or WhatsApp or voice note on 07519694698. And if you're in Solihull Hospital, Good Hope Hospital or Birmingham Heartlands Hospital, all you've got to do is pick up the phone, press a button that says BHBN Radio or Hospital Radio even, and that will come straight through to the studio and I can talk to you. That'd be wonderful. You can send a message from our app, which is downloadable from your app stores. And on there you can also listen to us. See the schedule, see our ugly faces. What more could you want? Just update you on the weather. Cloudy starts to the morning with few spots of rain likely before clearing eastward in the afternoon. Skies brightening by the late afternoon with the evening with plenty of sunshine developing, generally feeling fresher than of late. Maximum temperature 24 degrees Celsius. Okay, time for some more music. This is a Mighty Wah. It is the story of the blues.

0: That is Mighty Wah and the Story of the Blues. It's 11 minutes past 11 on May the 29th. Good morning to you. Glad to have you round and really thankful that you're listening to us here at BHBN Radio, because it is all for you.
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0: Well, as I said, it's not the greatest day for music history.

The recording session was interrupted by the Wilson Brothers' drunken father, Murray, who arrived at the studio to criticise the boys' enthusiasm. The recording reel continued to record the confrontation, which is still circulates among fans. I don't think it's in the song, though. Bit of poetic licence here, because we haven't got the track available. But this is Crosby, Stills, Nash and Young. Was interrupted by the Wilson Brothers' drunken father, Murray, who arrived at the studio to criticise the boys' enthusiasm. The recording reel continued to record the confrontation, which is still circulates among fans. I don't think it's in the...

from 1969 up to 1983, the American schoolboy band, New Edition, which included Bobby Brown, were number one on the UK singles chart with Candy Girl.

Songwriter and producer Maurice Starr discovered New Edition performing at a local talent show, and Starr went on to produce and write for the New Kids on the Block.

Starship were at number one on the UK singles chart on this day in 87. With Nothing's Gonna Stop Us Now, which is a power ballad duet featuring vocalists Grace Slick and Mickey Thomas.

0: Nothing's Going to Stop Us Now was the theme to the 1987 romantic comedy film Mannequin, which I have a good old authority. It's Paul Stanley's wife, Maureen's favourite film. She's as mad as me, I like Xanadu. The single became the second best-selling song of 1987 and it stayed at number one for 3 weeks.
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0: And born on this day, 29th of May, 1949, guitarist, singer, songwriter with Status Quo, Francis Rossi. So happy birthday to Francis. Got to work out his age now.

0: There you go, status quo. What's your proposing? Celebrating the birthday of Francis Rossi, who is 77 today. And if it's your birthday today, wherever you're listening, whether you're in the care homes, whether you're in the hospital, or you're out in the community, a very, very happy birthday to you. And if you're in hospital, hope you're going home soon. 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
0: So

0: I feel a mix coming on. With Ed Sheeran. That's the Eurovision winner, of course, Banga Banga from Dara. And now it's time for our morning interview. And Paul Stanley is in conversation with clinical nurse Emily. I'll get my buttons sorted out.
1: 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Today on BHBN Radio, I'm talking to Emily, who's a clinical nurse specialist here at the Queen Elizabeth Hospital Department for Rare Diseases. Emily, what is your role? What do you do?
2: Right, so my role is I'm a clinical nurse specialist in rare and renal metabolic diseases. So I tend to work in hand with Dr. Lipkin and Dr. Kamesh, and we do a lot of the rare disease clinics in the Centre of Rare Diseases. So there's a couple that we do at least one a month. So there's the cystinosis clinic, which I'm sure Dr. Lipkin's probably mentioned to you, that we've got a national designation for. And we do the tubular sclerosis clinic, which is obviously another very rare inherited condition. So we do that once a month as well. And we've got quite a lot of patients that come sort of internationally to the clinic.
1: I'm always interested to find out, how did you get involved?
2: How did I get involved in rare diseases or nursing in general?
1: You can start with nursing if you like, then go to the rare.
2: So I'm an old school nurse, so I did my training at Worcester from 89 to 92, back in the old days. And then I've always done medicine since then. I was a renal nurse here from 94 to 2017. And then I got offered this post. And to be honest, initially I found it a little bit difficult going from ward nurse into clinics. It's very different. But I'm fortunate because the patients that I see them on a regular basis. So I see them either monthly or 3 monthly. So I know a lot about them. And I've got that sort of rapport that I would have had if it was a ward patient. So, yeah, that's how I got into it, really. And I love, I have to say, patients that have got a rare condition, they are so grateful for everything that you do. Might be something small or just knowing them and having a general chat. So it's really rewarding job, to be fair.
1: Do you get the families involved as well? I mean, the families must be around them as well.
2: Yeah, so a lot of them, especially with the tubular sclerosis, some of them have really severe learning difficulties. They might have epilepsy. They can be non-verbal. So, yeah, I have a lot of relationships with the families as well. So, like this morning, I've dipped out of my one clinic to come and speak to you. And I've seen quite a few this morning that the families come and they have, you know, I try and help and give as much input as I can with them as well.
1: And I suppose there's a lot of research that goes into everything behind the scenes for this as well.
2: Yes. Yeah. Help with the recruitment onto that, but obviously they have specialised research nurses that know how to do things. So we do look at the patients and we also recruit onto a system that's called RADAR. So that holds a lot of, it's a rare renal registry. A lot of our patients are recruited onto there. So then we can look at it, and then if there's any research that suits that particular patient, then they can be considered for it.
1: What do you do out of work, out of what you do, if you can call it work? Because what you do is amazing.
2: Relaxing-wise, I go to the gym, obviously you can see. And and my children are all grown up now. So there's basically just me and my husband mostly at home. The three children are like uni and different things. I look after my elderly parents. They're 93 and 88. So my time is... Even though I'm not caring here, I'm still caring at home. And I like enjoy reading. We have lots of nice holidays now that the kids are grown up. Yes, yeah, so it'll be grandchildren probably in a few years' time. So that'll be my time. And I'm nearly retiring. So I've got 2 more years and I'm going to be fully retired. So
1: thank you for joining me on BHBN Radio. Can I ask you, do you have a favourite song? Anything that brings any memories to you, good memories? Or?
2: I would probably say my favourite song is probably my wedding song, which is Baby D, Let Me Be Your Fantasy. It's mine and my husband's song. Yeah, I don't think any of the patients have been jumping out of bed raving to that, but that's our favourite song.
1: Wow, that's brilliant. It must have been a good wedding song.
2: It was indeed.
1: Emily, thank you so much for joining me on BHBN.
2: No, thank you very much. Warwick, take care.

0: thank you to Paul and Emily, the clinical nurse specialist from the Rare Diseases Unit here in the Heritage Building. And on Monday, Paul will be talking to two more doctors, Lucas and Yuki, from the Rare Diseases Department. That is on Monday, taking the series into next week. Oh, gone.
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0: fun fact for all you caffeine lovers. Gentlemen, if you're a fan of a caffeine fix, it could be doing more than just waking you up in the morning. A new study has revealed that drinking coffee could reduce the likelihood of hearing loss in men. Scientists undertaking the research found that men who drink at least one coffee a day were 15% less likely to lose their hearing than those who don't. Even better, there appears to be no difference between whether the coffee is caffeinated or decaffeinated, filtered or unfiltered. It's bad news though for coffee-loving ladies, as no link between coffee and hearing function was found in women. The researchers think it could be due to differences in physiology. Dr. Marcus Manchado Frauga from the research team was keen to stress that you shouldn't now drink excessive amounts of coffee to try and prevent hearing loss, as this can lead to its problems too. Now you can enjoy that coffee even more.
1: Three little words. Some people wait years to hear them, but those three little words could be the most important three little words you'll ever hear. Make you feel as light as a feather, sweep you off your feet. Ready? Fancy a coffee?
2: Over half of us have felt lonely at some point. 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It can help you feel less lonely too. Search everymindmatters.com/loneliness to discover lots of little things you can do to help lift someone out of loneliness.

0: Charlene Spiteri. All the times I cried. Now, programme controller Colin will be crying if I don't do this. Tomorrow morning, between 9 and 11 o'clock, it's BHBN Gold, a cracking show every Saturday at that time. Tomorrow, there's a TV theme, and that's going to be Moonlighting. Hits and headlines from 1979, the top five of this week from 1969, and the five favourites this week chosen by Adam in Droitwich, and that's just after 10. That's five of your favourites just after 10. You can send in your favourites to Colin by emailing bhbngold@bhbn.net. And if you do that, you'll go on the list and he'll play your favourites after 10. Now, it's nothing before the 50s, nothing after the 80s, but anything in between, he will play for you. Colin is also here on Sunday morning, a special show between 9 and 11. It's sort of a pre-show for the Royal Sutton Fun Run, where some of us are off there to commentate, encourage and play music and generally have a good time there down there, because we're not running, so it's a good time. But good luck to all the runners. But yes, Colin here is here between 9 o'clock and 11 o'clock on Sunday morning. Right, moving on, some information here about the National Grid.
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0: Billy Joel, Anthony's song, Moving Out. Still to come on BHBN today. David Moore is back to the 70s, thank goodness. I stood in for 2 weeks. He'll do far better than me, I can tell you that. Then at 4 o'clock, it's Friday's Queen Elizabeth Requests with Cosimo. Then it's music selection through till David Elliott's at 6 o'clock with Thank BHBN, It's Friday. And the evening show this evening is with Paul Stanley again. He's like, he just does everything. He's the Swiss Army penknife, BHBN. So he'll be back again tonight at 8 o'clock, sitting in for Susie B.
1: 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So what are you waiting for? Head to hospitalcharity.org/lottery to sign up and start playing today.

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If you're joining us from the Heartlands Hospital in Bordesley Green, it's good to be with you. And remember, while you're there, keep listening to BHBN, as it truly is your local station.

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1: 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Make you feel as light as a feather, sweep you off your feet. Ready? Fancy a coffee?
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1: Three little words. 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Make you feel as light as a feather, sweep you off your feet. Ready? 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
1: Kicking off this week with Earth, Wind and Fire and the Emotions. Boogie Wonderland, before that, 10cc and Good Morning Judge.

must begin by thanking Dave Horton for sitting in during the last couple of Back to the 70s whilst I was on my holes. It's good to be back with you. What's lined up between now and four? Well, in the second hour of Back to the 70s, we've got this week's featured year. We've got some great hits from 1978 on the way. The top-selling Motown songs of the decade. They're in this week's 3 at 3, straight after the 3 o'clock news. Between now and then, I wonder if you can work out what those three songs are. Got another 70s instrumental for you. Plus, of course, those songs that you don't hear on the radio too much anymore, as well as 70s classics, and one of those on the way next. Because this week in 1974, David Bowie released his 8th studio album. The album was Diamond Dogs, and it produced this hit single.

David Bowie on BHBN Radio and Rebel Rebel from the album Diamond Dogs, released this week in 1974. The cover of that album was pretty memorable. It showed an image of Bowie as a striking half-man, half-dog grotesque image created by Belgian artist Guy Pielaert. It was pretty controversial at the time because it was pretty graphic, that image on the front page of the the front cover of the album, because it clearly showed the hybrid undercarriage. Also from our 70s music diary this week. This week marks the fifth anniversary of the death in 2021 of American singer B.J. Thomas. So here's something from him.

remembering BJ Thomas, who died this week in 2021, aged 78. He started his recording career back in the 60s when he had a number of hits, but the track that you just heard, Don't Worry Baby, a cover of the Beach Boys song, was an American chart success for him in 1977. Well, next up on Back to the 70s from BHBN Radio, it's our occasional feature called 50 Years Ago Today, and we run this every time there's a change in the number one position 50 years ago in 1976. And yes, there was a change at the top of the UK singles chart this week in 76, and it was a big country song. It's on the way next.

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9: 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Ready? Fancy a coffee?
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Now, our little boy came up to his mama in the kitchen this evening while she was fixing supper. And he handed her a piece of paper he'd been writing on. And after wiping her hands on her apron, she read it. And this is what it said. For mowing the lawn, $5. For making my own bed this week, $1. Going to the store, 50 cents. And playing with little brother while you went shopping, 25 cents. Taking out the trash, $1. And getting a good report card, $5. And for raking the yard, $2. Total load, $14.75. Well, as Mum looked at them standing there expectantly, and I could see the memories flashing through her mind. And so she picked up the pen and turning the paper over. This is what she wrote. For the 9 months I carried you, growing inside me, no charge. For the nights I've sat up with you, doctored you, and prayed for you, no charge. For the time and the tears that you caused through the years, there's no charge.

and all the worries ahead. No charge. 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No charge. For the toys, food and clothes, and even for wiping your nose. There's no charge, son. And when you add it all up, the full cost of my love is no charge. Well, when he finished reading, he had great big old tears in his eyes. And he looked up at her standing there and said, "Mama, I sure do love you." And then he took the pen and in great big letters, he wrote, "Paid in full." And Lord knows when you add it all up, the cost of real love is no charge.

0: no charge.
1: Our musical tastes have changed. Could you ever believe a song like that reaching number one nowadays? Not a chance, but that's what happened in 1976. It was the number one single 50 years ago today. First recorded by country singer Melba Montgomery, whose 1974 version was a number one country hit in both the US and Canada. But then 2 years later, JJ Barry got hold of it. He covered the song and he took it to the top of the UK singles chart. And it was the number one song 50 years ago today. Well, from 76, let's have the number one from 79 now, shall we? Came from Blondie.

0: This week in 79, Blondie achieved their second hit single that reached number one in the UK. It was that song, Sunday Girl, taken from the group's Parallel Lines album, which went on to become the biggest selling album of that particular year, 1979. Well, so far I'm back to the 70s. We've had various styles of music. We've had some pop, we've had some country, we've had some soul. Got some punk on the way next.
1: 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And it's better than having to lie in bed in hospital with nothing good to listen to. 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

great 70s tunes for you every Friday afternoon, courtesy of BHBN Radio. I'm David Moore, and it's Back to the 70s through until 4. That's the Ramones, and Sheena Is a Punk Rocker. Back to 71 now, Tammy Lynn.

0: Good company and great tunes. You're with BHBN Radio, and that means on a Friday afternoon, 2 hours of great songs from a memorable decade of music, the 1970s. That's Tammy Lynn from 71. Moving on to 1973 now. Remember this song? Lou Reed.
1: Holly came from Miami, FLA. Hitchhiked away across USA. Plucked her eyebrows on the way. Shaved her legs and then he was a she. She says, hey babe, take a walk on the wild side. Said, hey honey, take a walk on the wild side.

Candy came from out on the island. In the back room, she was everybody's darling. But she never lost her head, even when she was given head. She says, hey, babe, take a walk on the wild side. Said, hey, babe, take a walk on the wild side. And the colored girls go, do-do-do, do-do.

0: that classic saxophone solo. Lou Reed, here for him in 73, and Walk on the Wild Side. Well, next up on Back to the 70s from BHPN Radio, it's this week's 70s Instrumental, where we play you one of the many instrumental tracks that were big hits throughout the decade. This week, it's back to 76, and one of the most important early electronic instrumental hits in UK chart history. You'll hear it next.
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this week's 70s Instrumental on Back to the 70s from BHBN Radio with me, David Moore. It's Oxygen Part 4. Yes, there was plenty more of that. Jean-Michel Jarre. It's a number 4 hit for him. He was a French electronic musician. And it made number 4 back in 1978.

Well, you're guaranteed success usually if you feature a children's choir on your record, and that was certainly the case for Ray Stevens and Everything Is Beautiful. And that was actually the number one single in America this week in 1970. We've still got plenty more to come here on Back to the 70s here on BHBN Radio. Right through until 4 o'clock, it's 70s songs all the way. And straight after the 3 o'clock news, we've got this week's 3 at 3. That's where we play you three uninterrupted songs, either by the same artist or on a similar theme. Well, it's a similar theme section that we're actually featuring today, because what I'm going to do is play you the top three best-selling Motown songs of the 70s. They had great success with the Tamla Motown label back in the 60s, but that did continue in the 70s, and those top three best-selling songs will be following the 3 o'clock news. Can you work out what they will be? Also, we've got our featured year. That takes us back to 1978 with half a dozen hits from May of that year. And in Uncovered, we've got the original version from the 70s of a song later covered with big success by Manfred Mann's Earth Band. It's all to come between now and 4:00.

from 79, and Does Your Mother Know? But if you grew up in the 1970s like me, it's quite likely that you used to watch Opportunity Knocks, probably the first TV talent show for musicians and singers. Well, if I was to say to you which artists got the most viewer votes in the whole of that series, it was this lady. Remember Tammy Jones? She went on to have a big hit in 75 with this song.

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1: What's better than to enjoy some classic Motown on a Friday afternoon in the sunshine? And that's week's 3 at 3, kicking off the second hour of Back to the 70s through until 4 o'clock. And this week we played you the three best-selling Motown songs of the 70s. And they were all from 70 and 71, starting off in 71 with the top-selling song. That was Stevie Wonder and Superstition. At number two was Jackson 5 from 70 and I Want You Back. And then finally, also from 1970, it's that man Stevie Wonder again. And signed, sealed, delivered, I'm Yours. Well, from this week's 3 at 3, as usual, it's on to our featured year. And for the best part of the next half an hour, we're looking at one particular year, playing you half a dozen songs from the UK singles chart this week in that year. And this week, we're taking you back to 78.

was a Rastafari song, adapted from Psalms 19 and 137 of the Hebrew Bible, originally recorded by the Melodians. They had a hit with the song in 1970, but Boney M got hold of the song in our featured year of 1978, and they took it to number one. It was the number one single this week in 1978. And the top 10 song came from the Darts.

0: One of the big songs in the UK singles chart this week in our featured year of 1978. That was The Darts and The Boy from New York City. We're looking at the top 10 for this week in 1978. No less than three of those songs came from the soundtrack of the film Saturday Night Fever. One of them is on the way next.
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Live from Birmingham on a Friday afternoon, you're with BHBN Radio. I'm David Moore, and it's back to the 70s through until 4. And yes, that's exactly what we're doing, playing you songs from a memorable decade of music, the 1970s. And for the next few minutes, at least, we're looking at the chart of this week in 1978. And that was one of three songs from the Saturday Night Fever soundtrack that was in the top 10 this week in that year, from Yvonne Elliman. And I Can't Have You, the other songs that were in the top 10, came from the Bee Gees and Tavares. This one's a bit different.

0: Plan pour moi. Remember Plastic Bertrand? Well, he was in the chart this week in our featured year of 1978. Plastic Bertrand, or certainly the guy who worked under that name, was pretty talented, actually, multi-talented. He's a Belgian guy who was a musician, songwriter, producer, editor and television presenter. Well, we're sticking with our featured year of 1978. 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

What a great song that is. 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That's Making Up Again. One more to come from 78. And it's Manfred Mann's Earth Band.

title song. Look back at the chart of this week in 1978. Came from Manfred Mann's Earth Band and Davey's On the Road Again, and we'll feature another year from the 70s on next week's Back to the 70s when the show returns between 2 and 4 next Friday afternoon. Well, just to prove that a little bit of thought does go into this show, next up on Back to the 70s is Uncovered, and that's where we play you the original version from the 70s of a song which later went on to have greater success. We're actually going to trace the origins of another song from Manfred Mann's Earth Band, this one.

0: Blinded by the Light, a hit for Manfred Mann's Earth Band in 1977. The original version of that dates back to 73, when it was recorded by the guy who wrote it. Bruce Springsteen is on the way next.
1: Matt is enjoying a rare day off, feet up, footy on. But the platelets from his last blood donation are definitely not having a day off.
2: Having cancer is really hard. 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I need platelet transfusions a lot. They help me feel a bit better so I can hang out with my friends. Matt doesn't know me, but thanks to giving types like him, I can keep going.
1: By giving blood, you can be there for someone without being there. Save up to 3 lives in 1 hour. Book now at blood.co.uk.
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original version of Blinded by the Light, written by Bruce Springsteen. It was a track on his 1973 album, Greetings from Asbury Park, New Jersey. Manfred Mann's Earth Band covered it in 1977, and they reached number 6 on the UK singles chart with a song which never actually charted as a single over here when it was recorded by Bruce Springsteen. Well, we'll trace the origins of another song back to its 70s roots, and Back to the 70s returns next Friday afternoon between 2 and 4.

Steely Dan on BHBN Radio. And Ricky, Don't Use That Number, the opening track from their third album, Pretzel Logic, which was released in 1974. Released then as a single in America, did pretty well, but wasn't released over here until 79.

Roxy Music from 79. Let's dance away. If you're a patient in the Queen Elizabeth Hospital and you've had a visit from my colleague Cosimo and told him what your favourite song is, he'll be playing it for you in the next hour. That's after 4 o'clock today. Cosimo here with Friday's Queen Elizabeth Hospital requests. Time to squeeze a couple more from the 70s in before then.

0: James and Bobby Purify on BHBN Radio. A song with an interesting history. It was a big hit in America in 1966. Didn't do a thing over here. But then in 1978, it was re-recorded. And that's when it was a hit in the UK. Hope you enjoyed this week's Back to the 70s. We'll do it all again next Friday at 2. Cosimo's next with requests.
1: Well, honey, I know I've said it too many times before. I said I'd never say it again. I guess I should say anything at all, since you're supposed to belong to him. But I just can't let you go without telling you just how much I love you.

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So I'm just gonna take my bags and I'm gonna walk. I know those bright lights are calling you, honey. Big fine cars and fancy talk. But if you ever want somebody to just love you, and someday you just may, just give me a call. You know where I am.

Yes, welcome back. It's your boy Cosmo with you from 4 till 5 on this, let's say, sunny Friday, highs of 24, which is exactly what we want to hear. Heading into a bit of summer weather now. Now, don't go anywhere. I've got Counting Stars of One Republic on the way and some excellent hospital requests just after this.

Counting Stars, One Republic. And I tell you what, the other night we were counting lightning bolts. Did you see how many were coming? Now, up next, I've got Dave, who's requested Victims by Culture Club. And some good news for Dave, he is leaving today, which is exactly what we want to hear. And perfect to get a bit of suntan in your back garden. Anyway, here's your choice.

0: Now, that was Victims there from Picked Out by Dave. Very strong choice, I must say. Now, we're heading somewhere a bit more international now, let's say, because the next stop is Louisa, who's chosen a song called Carol G. So I hope everyone's been paying attention in their Spanish lessons back in school, because basically the registration is going to be a beach bar in Barcelona for a bit. So here's Si Antes de Hubiera from Carol G. Hope I pronounced that well, Louisa.
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Carol G there on BHBN. BHBN Radio. Carol G then, I'll be honest, I was singing along in the studio and I think accidentally ordered some tapas, booked a Ryanair flight and had a meal all at the same time. Big thanks to Louise anyway for that one. Now, coming up next, we're completely changing gears and Sue's picked out something a little moodier of Lacuna Coil and Enjoy the Science. So, here we HBN. Carol G then, I'll be honest, I was singing along in the studio and I think accidentally ordered some tapas, booked a Ryanair flight and had a meal all at the same time. Big thanks to Louis.

0: Lacuna Coil, enjoy the silence. On BHBN, and it's Cosimo with you until 5 o'clock. After this, we've got some Queen coming up with a bit of Freddie Mercury, obviously, known as the King of Rock. So after this,
1: 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Sometimes power cuts can happen for reasons beyond our control. We know that for some customers, they can be particularly worrying, especially if you're recovering from a stay in hospital. If you join our free Priority Services Register, there are a number of services that we can provide to help in the event of a power cut. 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Would a power cut cause distress or vulnerability? If you have answered yes to any of these questions, then you should register by visiting nationalgrid.co.uk/PSR or calling 0800 096 3080 for more information and how to register.
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Now, next up is Chell, which has allowed me to pick whatever song I want, which is very, very brave because I could just play some whale noises for the next 5 minutes. But don't worry, Chell, I've gone for an absolute classic for you. It's Bohemian Rhapsody with Queen.

Bohemian Rhapsody, Queen. They're on BHBN Radio. Now, coming up is Enjoy the Silence, which seems to be the theme today here on BHBN, because we had it earlier with Lacuna Coil and how Roberto's requested the original from Depeche Mode. Clearly, people are trying to tell us something today. So here's your choice, Roberto. It's Enjoy the Silence.

Enjoy the silence. Depeche Mode. Especially for Roberto there. Now, I'm decided to dedicate the next song to the amazing QE staff we have here at the hospital. So coming up is Taylor Swift and The Fate of Ophelia.

0: 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Don't go anywhere because Michael Jackson coming up after this.
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2: 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I need platelet transfusions a lot. 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

That was Billie Jean from the King himself, Michael Jackson. Now, next stop is my mate Noah, who's requested a song. He's requested Wonderwall by Oasis. Noah, mate, aren't you supposed to be in lesson? But I don't blame you, because BHB and Red is just too good to miss out on. So here it is, Wonderwall.

That was Wonderwall by Oasis, requested by Noah, a song that's basically impossible not to sing along, even if the only words you know is maybe. Now, right, staying with the request, I don't know if you remember Louisa, who chose Karol G, the Spanish singer. Her sister was in the award as well, and this time she's chosen an English song called From Harry Styles. So, from Manchester Indie Lads to Harry Styles, just on BHBN, it's As It Was.

Harry Styles has It Was here on BHBN, just for, well, let's just say the hospital staff. So, coming up, sorry, not the hospital staff, Louisa's sister. Coming up next, though, because it is the end of my show now, what I meant to say is my next song, since I've got a bit of time left, is dedicated to the hospital staff again. It's Love Me Again by John Newman.

0: Villa, West Bromwich Albion and Birmingham City. 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
1: Yes, it's Friday, just after six. Thanks for joining me. I'm live from the Heritage Building here at the Queen Elizabeth Hospital. Welcome to our two-hour weekending get-together.

Getting my show underway this sunny Friday evening. Status Quo and their Live Aid opener, rocking all over the world. A number three hit in 1977, the record is one of Quo's impressive string of 22 top tenors. I played Rocking All Over the World in honour of the group's stalwart founding member and today's birthday boy, Francis Rossi, who's turned 77. Francis' third solo album, The Accidental, became his first solo chart entry back in February, landing at number 25. Hello from me, David Elliott. Thank you for choosing BHBN Radio for what I hope will be our regular weekend get-together. Thank BHBN, it's Friday, with you between now and 8 o'clock. It's a show brought to you and sponsored by our friends Bluebird Care, Sutton Coalfield and Birmingham East. On their way, so many musical delights from across the decades for you to enjoy, like this multi-award-winning American number one, performed by Irina Cara. Her star had been rising since playing Coco Hernandez in the 1980 teen musical movie Fame, for which she'd also performed the title song.

On this date, 43 years ago, Irina Cara was beginning a six-week domination of the American singles chart with Flashdance. What a feeling. The song's success helped turn the low-budget Flashdance film into a blockbuster hit at the box office. A Best Original Song Oscar and Grammy winner, the track also won as America's third best-selling single of 1983. Hello from me, David Elliott. To come between now and 8 o'clock here on BHBN Radio, my Four for Friday feature. Four records, each connected by a common theme. This evening, as we look ahead to Sunday's Royal Sutton Fun Run, which BHBN Radio is delighted to support, all the songs are about some form of running. And then with Flashback Friday, I'll be marking fascinating, surprising and eye-opening anniversaries and events in the music world on this date in history, including Elvis Costello, the Rolling Stones and the Beatles. On this date in 2024, a guitar played by John Lennon with the Beatles on the 1965 film and album Help sold at a New York auction for more than £2 million. Thank you.

The Beatles, from the 1965 movie Help, with You've Got to Hide Your Love Away, on which John Lennon was playing a famous 12-string Hootenanny acoustic guitar. That very guitar was sold at auction in 2024, having been found in an attic after being presumed lost for more than 50 years. Its sale for £2.3 million made it become the most expensive Beatles instrument ever sold at auction.

0: terrific two in the nation's hit parade in February 1962 for 2 weeks. Chubby Checker's perennial dance floor favourite Let's Twist Again was also an American top 10 hit and a million seller. On this date in 1962, the single won a Grammy Award for Best Rock and Roll Recording. The Twist, a dance craze of the early 60s. Even James Bond twisted on a Jamaican dance floor in his first film, Dr. No. Though President Dwight Eisenhower pointedly condemned the dance's vulgarity, sensuality, indeed downright filth, in a speech in Abilene, Kansas, in May 1962. Hello, if you've just joined us here on BHBN Radio, I remain David Elliott. You're listening to, and I hope very much enjoying, Thank BHBN It's Friday, a show brought to you and sponsored by Bluebird Care, Sutton Coalfield and Birmingham East. Many thanks to them, and thank you for your company. I have to tell you, it's something I never, ever take for granted. On its way, one of the huge hits from Alison's Moyet career of more than 40 years.
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some anniversary music from the top of the albums chart on this date in 1995. From Alison Moyet LP Singles, we heard All Cried Out, a top 10 hit in 1984, plucked from Alison's chart-topping solo debut LP, Alf. By the way, Alison embarks on a UK headline tour later this year with a Birmingham show at Symphony Hall on Thursday, the 22nd of October. The tour will consist exclusively of songs from the Yazoo catalogue and select tracks from Alison's acclaimed solo electronica albums, 2013's The Minutes and Other from 2017. I'm David Elliott, thoroughly enjoying your company. Welcome along to Thank BHBN. It's Friday here on BHBN Radio. 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It's also a show offering plenty of free weekending musical healing. And thank you for joining me, maybe around the worlds of Birmingham, Solihull and Midland Metropolitan University Hospitals. Or perhaps you're listening to me at the Heartlands Care Home in Little Bromwich, Metchley Manor Care Home in Edgbaston, the Swallow Meadow Care Home in Shirley, Clarice Place in Alton, Bourneview Care Home in Bourneville, and Shenstone Court in Hales Owen, all joining us on your BHBN-donated internet radios and smart speakers, and listening to us via bhbn.net. Wherever I find you, I really appreciate you listening along this evening, and especially if you're a new listener. Just getting to know us here at BHBN Radio. A very good evening to you. Around the-

0: The UK's most played track in the noughties, Snow Patrol's Chasing Cars, which peaked at number 6 when released in July 2006, stayed in the chart for a total of 94 weeks, and it sold 1 million. Chasing Cars featured on Snow Patrol's 4th studio album, Eyes Open, which is getting a 20th anniversary reissue on the 24th of July. This 2-CD deluxe edition features 8 bonus tracks on the first CD, B-sides and standalone single Signal Fire, and there's a selection of live tracks and remixes on the second disc.
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0: Can I just say, for the avoidance of any doubt, I'm David Elliott, here with our regular Friday Farrago. Thank BHBN, it's Friday, a show brought to you and sponsored by Bluebird Care, Sutton Coalfield and Birmingham East. I'm really pleased to let you know we have terrific shows lined up for your Saturday. You can start your morning with Colin Monagh from 9, playing music from the 50s through to the 80s in BHBN Gold, a show that's sponsored by Iconic Event Solutions, and where Colin's Pop TARDIS will take us back to the hits and headlines from the year when Britain experienced a winter of discontent and got its first £1 million footballer. Pink Floyd didn't need no education, and Madness were one step beyond. Colin's also looking back at the top five best-selling singles from this week in 1969. Now, who do you think will be number one in the throwback chart from 57 years ago? And then from 11 tomorrow, you can get lost in the incredible record collection of Pete Bayliss, all to be discovered in his Music Box, a show sponsored by Kings Norton Coaches. A magical mystery tour of great tunes in the BHBN Music Selection. Now that really is the perfect accompaniment for your Saturday lunch. And then from 2 tomorrow, Kim Smith and the BHBN sports team will bring you all the news of the latest action, mixed in with some of the best tunes from across the decades. Kim will be talking to Brian Porter, who is the venue coordinator from HS Sports for Sunday's Royal Southern Fun Run. So do join us tomorrow here on BHBN Radio, if you can.
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0: We continue with my show's Four for Friday feature. This is where I play four tracks, each with a common theme. And this evening, we are looking ahead to the Royal Southern Fun Run this Sunday, which BHBN Radio is proudly supporting, both with participants and our team around the course, including me, the start and finish line. So the quartet of tracks celebrates all kinds of running, starting with the American female vocal group The 3 Degrees and their UK hit, The Runner.

0: on this warm Friday evening. I'm breaking out in a sweat just listening along to that top 10 hit from 1978. The 3 Degrees, The Runner, masterminded by the peerless producer and music maker Giorgio Moroder, better known as the godfather of disco. It's lovely to have your company here on BHBN Radio. I am David Elliott. We thank BHBN. It's Friday. Carefully and responsibly dispensing radiotherapy this evening, and I'm with you until 8 o'clock. On its way, a top 10 hit from Sweden's most successful musical export since ABBA.
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0: Here on BHBN Radio this Friday evening, we are showing our appreciation of the late Marie Fredriksson, who would have been 68 today. She was the lead singer with one of the biggest pop groups of the 90s, Roxette. The Swedish group, who comprised of Marie and Per Gessle, sold an estimated 75 million records worldwide. They landed 6 top 10 songs here in the UK with It Must Have Been Love, created for the film Pretty Woman, their biggest hit, reaching number 3 in 1990.
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The second selection for my Four for Friday feature here on BHBN Radio, playing four tracks connected by a common theme. This evening, we're looking ahead to the Royal Sutton Fun Run this Sunday, which has a record-breaking entry. We're raising both money and awareness for charities and voluntary organisations here in the West Midlands. So all the songs for Four for Friday have a running theme, like the one we've just heard from the most distinctive musicians of the 70s, the highly acclaimed American singer-songwriter Jackson Browne's Running on Empty, released in 1977. It was the title track of Jackson Browne's biggest-selling album. The collection peaked at number 3 on the American Billboard chart and has been certified 7 times platinum stateside. Keeping you.

birthday greetings to Melanie Brown, better known as Scary Spice from the Spice Girl, who's turned 51 today. We've sent a card. In 1997, the group landed straight in at number one with Spice Up Your Life. It set a new chart record, with the Spice Girls becoming the first act to reach number one with their first five singles, and also the first to debut at the top four times in a row. You're with Thank BHBN, it's Friday here on BHBN Radio, a show sponsored by Bluebird Care, Sutton Coalfield and Birmingham East. I remain David Elliott with you until 8 o'clock. And after we've caught up with the latest news for Birmingham at 7 o'clock, we've New Music Friday, bringing you all the very latest happenings in the new official singles and albums chart announced just before the show went on air. Our comedy classic this evening marks the anniversary, this week in 1951, of the airing on BBC Radio of Crazy People, the first programme of what would become The Goon Show, an enduring hit that stretched the boundaries of radio comedy in new and influential directions.

Kicking off hour two of my show this sunny Friday evening, the Rolling Stones and Brown Sugar. On this date in 1971, the single topped the American charts during a three-week run at the top spot. Brown Sugar, the Stones' sixth record to go to number one across the Atlantic, and also it was their first big hit on the group's own record label. Good evening and welcome along to our weekending musical gathering. Thank BHBN It's Friday, a show brought to you and sponsored by our friends Bluebird Care, Sutton Coalfield and Birmingham East. And hello from me, David Elliott. I'm the fellow behind the mic in my BHBN radio broadcast boudoir. Really pleased to be with you, absolutely live this evening, from the Heritage Building here at the Queen Elizabeth Hospital. On its way for you, New Music Friday, where we're all about the very latest from the official singles and albums chart announced just shortly before the show went on air. Our comedy classic this evening marks the anniversary, this week in 1951, of the airing on BBC Radio of Crazy People, the first programme of what became The Goon Show, an enduring hit that stretched the boundaries of radio comedy in new and influential directions.

0: Nearly 21 years ago, Oasis released The Importance of Being Idle. It debuted at number one, the last of the 8 chart toppers the group scored during a period of 10 years. On lead vocals for the song, today's birthday boy, Noel Gallagher, who's turned 59. He's released 4 albums, 3 of which made number one, with his group Noel Gallagher's High Flying Birds.
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0: Thank you for choosing BHBN Radio. You have a super sincere welcome to my show, which continues with New Music Friday, because every Friday evening, only just before the show goes on air, is when the UK's brand new official singles and album charts are announced. So what's the latest? In the singles chart for the 13th non-consecutive week, it's Sam Fender and Olivia Jean's Rein Me In. Over in the albums chart, Maisie Peters, a 25-year-old from Sussex, debuts at number one with her 3rd album, Fluorescence. The record is laced with perspective, self-realisation and healing, and it's also Maisie's 2nd consecutive chart topper.

0: Guinness.
1: She supported artists like Coldplay, Ed Sheeran and Taylor Swift. That's Maisie Peters with My Regards from her new and, as of today, number one record, Fluorescence. Despite her album's success, Maisie has yet to have a top 40 single.
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3: 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With

0: Gorillaz, a British virtual group who were created in 1998. And on this date in 2005, Gorillaz' second album, Demon Days, topped the charts. The album contained Dirty Harry with its rap verse delivered by Booty Brown. The song was nominated for a Grammy Award, and it also remains one of the most commercially successful Gorillaz records, having peaked at number 6 here in the UK.
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0: Welcome to our weekending get-together with the opportunity now to tone our chuckle muscles into some fine shape with our comedy classic. Tonight's comedy classic marks the anniversary this month in 1951 of the airing on BBC Radio's Light programme of the first show of Crazy People. This soon became The Goon Show, whose surreal radio madness was a weekly fixture of British life to 1960, and the Comedy Collective made records too. First time out, The Goon's Ying Tong song was the B-side to Bloodnox Rock and Roll Call, reaching number 3 in the hit parade of 1956.

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0: Keep that up, keep up,
1: keep up,
0: keep up, keep up, keep up, keep up, keep up, keep up, keep up, keep up, keep up, keep up, keep up, keep up, keep up, keep up, keep up, keep up, keep up, keep up, keep up, keep up, keep up, keep up, keep up, keep up, keep up, keep up, keep up, keep up, keep up, keep up, keep up, keep up, keep up, keep up, keep up, keep up, keep up, keep up, keep up, keep up, keep up, keep up, keep up, keep up, keep up, keep up, keep up, keep up, keep up, keep up, keep up, keep up, keep up, keep up, keep up, keep up, keep up, keep up, keep up, keep up, keep up, keep up, keep up, keep up, keep up, keep up, keep up, keep up, keep up, keep up, keep up, keep up, keep up, keep up, keep up, keep up, keep up, keep up, keep up, keep up, keep up, keep up, keep up, keep up, keep up, keep up, keep up, keep up, 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

Ying tong, ying tong, ying tong, ying tong, ying tong, in the lap, where's he going, lad? 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

Hope you enjoyed tonight's comedy classic, The Goon's Ying Tong Song from 1956. When it was reissued, this time as an A-side in the summer of 1973, The Ying Tong Song got to number 9 in the top 10 otherwise occupied by the likes of David Bowie, teen heartthrobs The Osmonds, and a leather-clad Susie Quattro.

0: 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Lots of love, sweeties. 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

My name is David Elliott. Thanks for joining me on this Friday evening on BHBN Radio, where we continue with my Four for Friday feature, playing a quartet of tracks, each linked by a common theme. And this evening, they're all about running, as we look ahead to Sunday's annual Royal Sutton Fun Run, which BHBN Radio will be proudly supporting. Brian Adams joined his first group at 15 when he was growing up in Canada, but it was his 1984 album Reckless, which included the hit Run To You, that made him a global star.

Run to You, a top 20 tune in 1985, and the song with which Bryan Adams made his very first appearance on the UK singles chart. Since then, Bryan's incredible career making high-grade classic rock means he's sold upwards of 100 million records and has multiple Grammy, Oscar and Golden Globe nominations. More recently, one of his best-loved songs, Summer of 69, racked up its billionth stream on Spotify. You're listening to Thank BHB and It's Friday, a show brought to you and sponsored by Bluebird Care, Sutton Coldfield and Birmingham East, with me, David Elliott, until 8 o'clock.

0: You might not have felt a thing, but we've just had another Flashback Friday moment, this time courtesy of Lady Gaga. On this date in 2020, her sixth album, Chromatica, was released, going on to debut at number one for a two-week reign at the summit. The album contained Rain On Me, a collaboration with Ariana Grande, which became Lady Gaga's first single to debut at number one, with then the biggest opening week of streams ever for a female collaboration. That's 8 million plays. On the way here on BHBN Radio this Friday evening, the trio who first sang together at a friend's Laurel Canyon house in California in 1968, when their uncanny harmonic convergence was immediately apparent.
1: Matt is enjoying a rare day off, feet up, footy on. But the platelets from his last blood donation are definitely not having a day off.
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1: By giving blood, you can be there for someone without being there. Save up to 3 lives in 1 hour. Book now at blood.co.uk.
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0: You're listening to Thank BHB and It's Friday, sponsored by Bluebird Care, Sutton Coalfield and Birmingham East. I'm David, with you here on BHBN Radio until 8 o'clock. In 1969, former Bird David Crosby, Buffaloed Springfield Steven Stills and a former member of the Hollies, Graham Nash, formed a partnership creating a fantastic harmonic convergence of vocal chemistry. First released on this date in 1969, their multi-million selling self-titled album is still considered one of pop music's most impressive debuts. Its lead single, Marrakesh Express, became a top 20 tune. Graham Nash had written the song for the Hollies, but it was rejected by the group. Thankfully, the song, and the man himself, found a home with David Crosby and Steven Stills.
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0: The last selection for my Four for Friday feature here on BHBN Radio. I've been playing a quartet of tracks connected by a common theme. They've all been about running. As we look ahead to Sunday's annual Royal Sutton Fun Run that BHBN Radio is proudly supporting. We heard Kate Bush's Running Up That Hill, which reached number one in June 2022, or 37 years after its initial release, thanks to featuring in the Netflix sci-fi series Stranger Things. For all Sutton Funrunners, the hill is the infamous Cardiac Hill in Sutton Park, which comes some 6 miles into the 8.5 mile route. Now that is tough.
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0: Elvis Costello, who on this date in 1997 won a prestigious Ivor Novello Award for his outstanding contribution to music. His overnight success with his group The Attractions, such as 1979 Terrific 2's Oliver's Army, actually led to a subsequent disenchantment with the formative pressures of the music business. Elvis went on to reinvent himself a number of times, producing all kinds of albums in various styles, country, jazz, soul and classical, over 33 albums.
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One Love, People Get Ready, from Bob Marley and the Wailers. 1984 compilation legend. Back in the top 30 of the album chart this week, following the 40th anniversary of Bob Marley's passing into legend. And it is Bob Marley who winds up my show here on BHBN Radio. After we've caught up with the latest news for Birmingham at 8 o'clock, do join Paul Stanley, keeping the great tunes going on Friday's evening show. You can get in touch with Paul if you'd like to hear a request or dedication. He'll soon let you know the various ways you can get in contact. Paul's also talking to Matthew James Pateman from 90s group Let Loose. Their hit, Crazy For You, was among the top 10 bestsellers of 1994. Hope you enjoyed Thank BHB It's Friday, show brought to you, sponsored by Bluebird Care, Sutton Coldfield and Birmingham East, to whom we are very grateful. I'm David Elliott, wishing you well, and thanks for listening.

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1: From the Sky News Centre at 8, a Canadian man who sold poison online has been linked to the deaths of 79 people in the UK. Kenneth Laws admitted 14 charges of aiding suicide relating to Canadian victims, with the British names added to the indictment. But he won't be prosecuted here. An Ontario court heard details of each case, including how one British man told 999 he didn't want to die. David Parfitt's 22-year-old son, Thomas, bought from Law.
2: I want him to know who he killed. I want him to understand that he took away a young, promising life. And I want my day in court.
1: The Samaritans can be contacted on 116 123. Two men who filmed themselves speeding at over 130 miles per hour in a 30 zone have been jailed for a combined 24 years for a deadly crash in Manchester. Uwais Hussein and Usman Mahmoud inhaled laughing gas and ran a red light, hitting 50-year-old Sylvester Ebeyomi in March. We voiced some of the victim impact statements read out in court by his partner Denise Doyle.
3: Sylvester was simply on his way to work, an ordinary, hard-working man. He should have returned home to me safely that day. Because of your actions, he never did. You left Sylv to die alone. You did not show him even a shred of compassion or humanity.
1: NATO believes a drone which hit a Romanian tower block came from Russia. Two people were injured in the eastern city of Galati. Donald Trump's meeting advisers at the White House to make a final determination on a deal to extend a ceasefire with Iran. It's reported the US and Iranian negotiators have reached an agreement on a 60-day truce. A child's among three people who've died after falling from a flat in South London. Their deaths in Elephant and Castle are being treated as unexpected. And Novak Djokovic is out of the French Open tennis. He's just been beaten in five sets by 19-year-old João Fonseca of Brazil. That's the latest. I'm Tanya Snuggs.
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4: Yes, I'm back again. You can't get rid of me. They're going to change the code one day on the doors. So, very good evening to you. Welcome along. It is a Friday evening show. Paul Stanley in for Susie B for one night only. And we're going to start off the show with Wet, Wet, Wet.

0: So it was 1987 for Wet Wet Wet, Sweet Little Mystery on BHBN Radio. All about Wet Wet Wet. Hot, hot, hot. This evening, still 18 degrees over Birmingham. Hopefully you are staying cool this evening.
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0: So, very good evening to you. Welcome along. As I said at the start of the show, it is Paul Stanley in for Susie B. Hopefully you're well, doing as well as you can. And I'm serious, hopefully you're staying cool this evening. If you're in the Heartlands of Good Hope or the Solihull Hospital, Channel 5 is where we are on your Spark TSL bedside unit. 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A very good evening to the Royal Orthopaedic Hospital. We've got the Queen Elizabeth Hospital, the Women's Hospital, the Midland Met, and the Harborne Hospital. 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Put a voice to the face. I dare you. If you're in the Harborne Hospital, we're on your smart TV as well. And a huge hello to the care homes. We've got Heartlands Care Home in Yardley, Metchley Manor Care Home in Edgbaston, Swallows Meadow Care Home in Shirley Solihull, Claridge Place in Alton Solihull, Shenston Court in Hale Zoen, and Bourneview Care Home in College Green, Bourneville. Tuned in, or you donated BHBN internet radios, or you donated smart speaker. The number this evening then, 0121 471 4774, gets you straight through to the studio. I won't put you on air. I won't do that to you. Have a little chat off air and play your song, give you a mention. If you don't like talking, we've got the text or the WhatsApp. Or you can send me a voice note. I love a voice note. 07519 694 698. And I'll give those numbers out again throughout the duration of the show. So coming up on the show then, if you know me, you listen to me a few times, you know I love a quiz. So we've got my pop quiz, 5 questions, multiple choice, and they are so easy this evening. Also got my interview this evening with Matthew Pateman. He was part of the 90s boy band Let Loose. Remember Crazy For You, all those years ago. And Let Loose are playing live at Britfest 26 in Cheshire this year. So we're going to be chatting to him around about 8:30, I think, this evening. For now, though, I love this, Bruno Mars, and it's called I Just Might.
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Bruno Mars, I Just Might on BHBN Radio. Coming to the UK this summer. Have you got your ticket? Are you going to go and see him?

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1: Radio. Going to do the pop quiz very soon. First of all, hello and a very good evening to JT. He says he's grounded today. Curtains and bedclothes washed or on the line, I bet, as well. Back lawn done as well. Now relaxing and been admiring his roses this afternoon. Got a request on the way for you, JT. But first of all, it is a Friday, and I've put this little thing together. Have a little listen to this. It is a Friday, so let's do it. Yes, the klaxon. Definitely a Friday. Yes. With good company and great tunes,
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the sounds of Fleetwood Mac, Go Your Own Way on BHBN Radio. The Friday evening show, Paul Stanley in for Susie B. And you're just in time for the pop quiz.

0: Then, five questions. They're like this. Which band had a UK number one hit in 1967 with the song A Whiter Shade of Pale? Question number one. Which band had a UK number one hit in 1967 with the song A Whiter Shade of Pale? Was it A, the Moody Blues? Was it B, Traffic? Or was it C, Procol Harum? Question number two. Which pop star had her first UK number one single with I Should Be So Lucky? Was it A, Kylie Minogue? Was it B, Belinda Carlisle? Or was it C, Kim Wilde? Question number three. Which group released the 1979 hit album Voulez-Vous? Which group released the 1979 hit album Voulez-Vous? Was it A, ABBA? Was it B, Boney M? Or was it C, the Bee Gees? Question number four. Which artist released the album Forever Your Girl in 1988? Which artist released the album Forever Your Girl in 1988? Was it A, Madonna? Was it B, Janet Jackson? Or was it C, Paula Abdul? And the final question, number five. Which member of Wham went on to have a solo hit with Careless Whisper? Which member of Wham went on to have a solo hit with Careless Whisper? Was it A, George Michael? Was it B, Andrew Ridgeley? Or was it C, both members? No laughing matter. Those are the questions. All I need now from you are the answers. I'll give you all the answers before 9 o'clock. With no Googling, Google's for noodles. So no cheating. Right then, on the way, I got requests and that interview. So keep it here, don't go anywhere.
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0: yes, entering gold territory there. The Monkees, a little bit me, a little bit you, and if you like your music like that, BHB and gold, that's what I'm talking about. Tomorrow morning from 9 o'clock with Colin Monaff. The TV theme is Moonlighting, I remember that one. Hits and headlines of 1979, top five this week is of 1969, and the five favourites chosen by Adam in Droitwich just after 10. That is BHB and gold tomorrow morning from 9 a.m. with Colin Monaff. And if you like that show, you might want to listen to Colin on Sunday morning from 9 o'clock with a build-up to the Sutton Fun Run happening at 11 a.m. He'll be on from 9, and I dare say we'll be playing some fabulous music and get it. 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
0: My first request this evening then for JT in Erdington. Counting down to 15 days until Eastbourne is off to sunny Eastbourne in 15 days. For now, though, this is for you, Richard Marks.

0: are Richard Marx from 1989, right here waiting, and requested by JT this evening. Got all his washing done. Was all the washing on the line, JT? I bet it was. And I love it when you've got your washing on the line. I love the smell. Just, you can't beat it.
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0: So, got the answers to the pop quiz on the way. A very good evening to Andy Caddick as well, listening on the BHBN Radio app. And Jenny's been in touch as well. Jenny, your request on the way as well. But right now, is how my interview went with Matthew Pateman. Joining me on BHBN Radio today is singer, artist, and from the 90s, his name's Matthew Pateman. And if you don't know who I'm talking about, he is one part of Let Loose and appearing at the BritFest 2026. And he's here to talk about the festival right now and what they're doing there. So, welcome, Matthew.
4: How are we doing, Paul?
0: Really good. Thank you for chatting to me today.
4: You're more than welcome.
0: And so, what's this saying? You're appearing at the BritFest for 2026. It's a huge event.
4: Yeah.
0: And you're on the bill.
4: Yeah, it's amazing. I mean, we were supposed to do it last year, and I got this most horrendous throat virus. So I lost about sort of 3 months of my singing work last year, so it was horrendous. A couple of weeks before we were doing BritFest, I was thinking it was coming back, and it still wasn't there. So we had to pull it. And luckily, the guys there, who were amazing, it's such a great team at BritFest. It's like sort of a family feel, Which is not like most festivals. They've invited us back this year, so we're going to go and see it and hang out with everyone. And it's just going to be an absolute blast. So it'll be great to do it this year.
0: And it's just getting bigger and bigger, isn't it?
4: I
0: talked to the organisers, I think it was 2024 or 25. I chatted to them, and they said it's getting bigger every year. They just can't believe it themselves, you know.
4: Yeah, do you know what? I think having met the guys, we went up to the launch in Altrincham, and meeting the guys and the team and everyone behind it, it's just amazing that it's such a small-knit community who all want something to work so badly. And they're just getting everyone to do things because people love them. They're such a nice sort of team that I think everyone who's done it has said, oh, yeah, if you get asked to do it next year, go and do it and stuff. So it's just going to keep growing and growing. And it's won awards, as have you yourself, sir. Award-winning radio. It's great. You feel the vibe. I was so sort of G'd up when we went there. The whole band went up there and we went to see them when they did the launch. And they just make it so exciting. And, like, you really want to go out there and do your best performance, really.
0: Yeah. And do you know what day you're on? What time you're on at all yet or not yet?
4: Oh, you're asking me a question now. I think we are on the Sunday. I think we are. Yeah, I might have got that completely wrong. We're on, I think, with Holly Johnson and people like that. But it's such an amazing lineup. I'm actually going up the night before, so I'm going to sneak a little pass and get in and see some people. That's the perk of the job, really.
0: I was going to ask you about that. Will you be? I mean, when you've done your set or before your set, will you have a chance to watch people performing?
4: Oh, completely. I've already been invited by the lovely people at ABC Warranty to go up and hang in the lounge and stuff. So it'll be nice to catch up with some people I haven't seen for ages because I was sort of label mates. We're on the same management team with Eternal, and I've seen Wet Wet Wet before. I've seen ABC before. I love Holly Johnson. So, yeah, I'm going to try and see as many people as I can. And also hanging out with the hosts, who were both nutters, especially that Jenny Powell. I mean, I worked with Jenny back in the 90s, so it's amazing to sort of still be working with those people sort of 30 years later. It's incredible.
0: Yeah, I mean, I remember seeing Let Loose in a park. Sounds a bit weird. In a park near me. But it was a huge event for a radio station that happened.
4: Yeah.
0: And I just remember all the girls screaming, Let Loose, you know.
4: Yeah.
0: Crazy For You. 17. Yeah. Those shoes
4: were
0: We're
4: doing all the hits. We're going to do all the hits at Britfest. We haven't actually decided the exact set list at the minute, but we do a couple of covers just to get the crowd going and stuff like that, because if you don't know Let Loose, you do want to hear some songs, and we do them in a very Let Loose style. So yeah, we've rocked a few things up, some old things from the 70s, a couple of things from the late 80s and 90s. So, yeah, and there's loads of stuff that's sort of mashed up as well. So you get a little teaser of Crazy for You at the beginning in our intro, and then we do it right at the end, which is always the crowd pleaser. It's just brilliant watching, like, doing these festivals and seeing people sing Crazy For You years later. It just gives you goosebumps. It's incredible.
0: Yeah. I mean, the first bit at the beginning, like the piano and everything, all that bit coming in. And, oh, my goodness. But, I mean, Britfest, I think you'll agree with this, that Britfest brings younger generations to watch, like bands that we used to watch when we was younger in the 90s. And it's a new generation, isn't it?
4: Yeah, it's completely like that. It's like the kids that sort of came and saw us when they were sort of 17, 18, whatever they were in sort of 93, 94. Yeah. They're now bringing their kids, and they've grown up listening to their music, as I did when I was a kid. I listened to what my parents listened to. So I know everything from Dean Martin, ABBA, John Denver, to the Kinks. It's like, it's such an eclectic mix. And I think kids love looking at old nostalgia stuff that their parents loved and like trying to understand why they like it. And when they come to a gig like a Britfest, they can see why people go absolutely crazy. They just want that nostalgia. And it transports you back to those days, doesn't it? When you didn't have a care in the world.
0: No mortgage, nothing.
4: Yeah, I was about to say, and then you get a mortgage and then you get kids and all that, yeah. And then we got social media and technology.
0: And the event is happening 2nd of July to the 5th, which is a Thursday, the 2nd. And it's in Ashley Hall Showground, Altrincham. Have I said that right?
4: Altrincham, yeah.
0: That's it.
4: That's the one.
0: That's the one. But and tickets are still available as well.
4: Yeah, get your tickets. I mean, there's amazing deals and stuff, and there's all sort of options of camping and going on the day and like 1 day pass, 3 day pass and things like that. The guys there are amazing. So if you want to get in contact with them, just go to their sort of website and they'll just look after you, basically.
0: Yeah, I've got it down here, www.thebritfest.co.uk.
4: Yeah.
0: And for you, what's happening for you? I mean, I know you've got Britfest. You've got other things happening this year as well?
4: Yeah, loads and loads of bits and pieces. We're sort of putting some of our own gigs together, which are sort of very different. So it's a very heavy sort of Let Loose set. We don't do many covers. I mean, we did the covers for the sort of Butlin circuit and that sort of stuff, and also when we do the big festivals. So we're doing a festival coming up this weekend. We're all over the place. Just whoever will have us. We're a nice bunch of lads, and we're still going strong.
0: I love that you are. Absolutely. Matthew, thank you so much for joining me on BHBN Radio.
4: No, thank you so much, Paul. It's great to talk to you.
0: Have a great Britfest and a great summer.
4: Thank you. You too.
0: Great to talk to Matthew Pateman. And it'd be rude not to play any Let Loose. I'm going to do this after this bit.
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Friday evening show, Paul Stanley with you till 10 o'clock this evening. But the pop quiz answers and some requests to get through, so I better get them on now. A very good evening to Jenny. 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If you are in hospital, I'm hoping that you get well soon. Thanks for having me on. Here's your request. Paula Abdul.

0: Paula Abdul, especially for Jenny this evening. And Jenny, I do hope you're having a good Friday. Thanks for having me on, and I hope you enjoyed your request. You can make another one if you like. 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If you're in the Heartlands, the Good Hope or the Solihull Hospital, We are on Channel 5 on your Spark TSL bedside unit. All you got to do is pick up the handset, press the button, and you'll get in touch for free. And Paula Abdul mentioned in my pop quiz this evening, so here we go. Question number one was, which band had a UK number one hit in 1967 with the song A Whiter Shade of Pale? Was it A, the Moody Blues? Was it B, Traffic? Was it C, Procol Harum? Answer was C, Procol Harum. Question number two. Which pop star had her first UK number one single with I Should Be So Lucky? Was it A, Kylie Minogue? Was it B, Belinda Carlisle? Or was it C, Kim Wilde? Answer was actually A, Kylie Minogue. Question number two. Which group released the 1979 hit album Voulez-Vous? Which group released the 1979 hit album Voulez-Vous? Was it A, ABBA? Was it B, Boney M? Or was it C, the Bee Gees? Answer is actually A, it's ABBA. Of course it was. Question number four. Which artist released the album Forever Your Girl in 1988? Was it A, Madonna? Was it B, Janet Jackson? Or was it C, Paula Abdul? Answer was actually C. It was Paula Abdul. Question number five. Which member of Wham went on to have a solo hit with Careless Whisper? So which member of Wham went on to have a solo hit with Careless Whisper? Was it A, George Michael? Was it B, Andrew Ridgeley? Or was it C, both members? Answer was actually A. It was George Michael. And that concludes the pop quiz for this evening. Again, the 5 out of 5. Andy Caddick and JT. So you know what? You can have this this evening. Well done. Yes. There we go.
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0: And this now is Andy Caddick, Keith Urban featuring Michael McDonald. Yes, the Michael McDonald from the 80s. This is We Go Way Back.

Oh, I like that. Keith Urban, Michael McDonald, We Go Back on BHBN. From his album, set to be released on the 12th of June, apparently. Not long to wait for that. It says here, comprises mostly of covers, with the exception of the original song, We Go Back. So there we go. Right then, coming up in the next hour of the show, I have my secret artist. Yes, going to give you some clues, got to guess which artist I'm talking about. I'll give you the answer before 10 o'clock this evening. Also, your request, please. Love to hear from you this evening. 07519 694 698. Text, WhatsApp me, the BHBN radio app, on your Spark TSL bedside unit. I think I've covered all bases. Rich Pemberton's been on. Mr. 80s himself. See you every Tuesday afternoon from 3 with Best of the 80s and the Wednesday morning show. Check him out. This is Deja Vu. I'm in the garden, in his shorts. Of course he's in his shorts, with a nice chilled glass of wine. Oh, look at you. He's doing well for himself.

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1: Yes, my Friday night superstars, my Friday night wonders. Hope you're well. I hope you're doing all right this evening. I'm with you till 10 o'clock. Stay with me. Got my secret artist on the way. Also, your requests, all about you. And ways to get in touch. Follow Irene Cara.

0: So it was 1983 for Irene Cara and Flashdance. 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

0: So, a very good evening to you. Thank you so much for having me on. Hope you're staying cool, wherever you are. And if you're in the Heartlands of Good Hope or the Solihull Hospital, Channel 5 is where we are, on your Spark TSL bedside unit. To get in touch for a dedication or request, what you're going to do is you pick up that handset, you press a button, and you'll get in touch for free. A very good evening to the Royal Orthopaedic Hospital. We've got the Queen Elizabeth Hospital, the Women's Hospital, the Midland Met, the Harborne Hospital, the Centre for Rare Diseases, and the Discharge Lounge. 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And if you're in the Harborne Hospital, we're on your smart TV. And a very good evening to the care homes. We've got Heartlands Care Home in Yardley, Metchley Manor Care Home in Edgbaston, Swallows Meadow Care Home in Shirley, Solihull, Claridge Place in Alton, Solihull, Shenstone Court in Halesdowin, and we've got Bourneview Care Home in College Green, Bourneville. 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
0: Yes, for the first hour, this is especially for Julie, Mrs. P, as I'm being told. I'm guessing in the garden as well at the moment, because it's still quite light out there, isn't it? I bet they've got some nice light in there, though, at their house. Rich and Julie. Julie, this is for you. Ella Langley, choosing Texas.

Oh, just gorgeous. Especially for Mrs. P this evening. Ella Langley, Choosing Texas here on BHBN Radio. Right then, I'm going to give you my first clue for my secret artist this evening. I've tried to make it a little bit easy. I've tried my best. But here we go. So, clue number one. Born 7th of October 1978 in Welwyn Garden City, Hertfordshire. Her first job was at a betting shop, and she aspired to become a PE teacher. That's all you're having so far. She aspired to become a PE teacher. Who is it, please? Text me, WhatsApp me. Coming to the gang.

Company and great tunes for a Friday evening. It is Paul Stanley on BHBN Radio. Thank you so much for having me on. Crew the Gang and Fresh from 1984. Right then, let's get back to my secret artist. So her first job was at a betting shop, and she aspired to become a PE teacher. Clue number two is she had huge plans after completing a diploma course in sports studies to attend Loughborough University. But she was approached by two talent scouts, which were on a train, and they asked her if she was interested in forming a group. Should we go a little bit further? I might go a little bit further. I've got a bit of time. Career began in 1999 when she got together with what would be three other members of the band, although tonight's secret artist did join the British R&B act Damage when she was relatively unknown for a single called Rumours. I'm not going to give you any more. I think you're going to get it from that. I'm not sure. If you remember the band Damage in the 90s?

0: Oh, memories of that song, Symphony, Clean Bandit, featuring Zara Larsson. And my son, when he was at junior school, I'll say junior school because I don't know what year it was. I don't know that. Junior school, but that was his final year at junior school, and they all sang that in the hall. Not a dry eye in the house. Right then, Rich Pemberton, been on. Nick Faldo? Don't think so. Try again. I'm going to give you some more clues. Should I give you one more clue? One more clue because I'm running late. So the band that she joined released their first single called Why. It was a garage remix to help the song along, but one member of the band did leave during this time, making the band a trio. Okay, more clues on the way and some more fabulous music. Get in touch, please. 07519 694 698.
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5: 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Heat oil in a deep-fat fryer till very hot. 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

0: Yes, Elvis Presley, If I Can Dream on BHBN Radio. Right then, how are you doing with my little quiz, secret artist? So let's have a little look. Another clue, I think. What did I say? Oh, yeah. Okay, so clue number five. From 2005, she launched her solo career, and in 2007, she took part in Strictly Come Dancing. But who is it? You've seen them on the telly, you may have bought the records, you may have listened to them on the radio. You will know who they are. More clues on the way.
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0: Thank you, Andy.

Oh, I like that. Delta Goodrum and Eclipse on BHBN Radio. Got fourth place at Eurovision for Australia. And wasn't it a good song? Love that. Right then, JT's been on. Can I play Alana Miles, especially for him this evening, getting him in the mood for Eastbourne, sunny Eastbourne in a couple of weeks' time. No, what did he say? 15 days, I think he did. I don't know, I haven't got it in front of me. But and Olivia, the singer at the hotel, who apparently does a good number of Alana Miles. So this is for you right now. Enjoy.

15 days, JT. 15 days. And Sonny Eastbourne awaits. Right then, let's wrap up My Secret Artist then. Because quite a few got in touch. I say a few. It's a few for my show. So then, where was we? So, from 2005 she launched her solo career, and in 2007 she took part in Strictly Come Dancing. After she won Strictly Come Dancing, she had a huge hit with The Boy Does Nothing. On the 2nd of January 2012, she replaced Michael McIntyre on judging for Britain's Got Talent. And it says here, the band and tonight's secret artists are reuniting for a comeback performance at Wembley Arena on the 12th of September for 2026. I am talking about Alicia Dixon. Well done to JT. And Andy Caddick as well.

0: Tonight's Secret Artist said Alicia Dixon with The Boy Does Nothing. And of course, the band were Mystique. Andy Caddick's been in touch. Breaking news. He actually Googled it. I said Googles for noodles. So, after the naughty step for Andy Caddick this evening. And yes, we'll have the slipper as well. Right then. On the way, I'm going to let you know what's happening for the rest of your Friday and what we're doing on Sunday. Big event happening in Sutton Coldfield, in Sutton Park. And I'll tell you all about it after all this.
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Solomon Burke and Cry to Me on BHBN Radio with me, Paul Stanley. Until 10 o'clock, I'm going to let you know what's happening for the rest of your Friday and into your Saturday as well. And the big event happening this coming Sunday in Sutton Park. It's all after this brand new music from Michael Ball. It's called Glow.

brand new Michael Ball and Glow on BHBN Radio with me, Paul Stanley, until 10 o'clock. Really enjoy being with you this evening, standing in for Susie B. But I'm not. It's not over yet. Not till the news comes in. Right then. So, and after the news for Birmingham, we have the Soul Train with Pete Bayliss. The best in soul music from the 60s through to the 80s. The late night love songs from 11 o'clock. The BHBN music selection through the night. And then it's BHBN Gold with Colin Monoff. And I'm just going to let you know what is on his show. Before we go any further, talk amongst yourselves. I've got to get it up on my screen. I do have it. Here we go. So, yes, BHBN Gold tomorrow morning. TV theme is Moonlighting. Hits and headlines of 1979. Top five this week is of 1969. And the five favourites just after 10, chosen by Adam in Droitwich. Looking forward to that tomorrow morning when I'm working. Oh, yeah, back to the rest of the day. Got the music box with Pete Bayliss from 11 o'clock. And that is sponsored by Kings Norton Coaches. It's summer sport and music from 2, including the UEFA Euro 2024. There we go. And then Saturday Disco from 6, presented by Colin Monoff. Dance around the wards, the kitchen or your handbag with the best disco tracks. And then it's a Saturday evening show with Phil Matthews. I've got down here. And then the reggae selection. Colin's back from 10 o'clock. There we go. Oh, yes. And big event happening on Sunday. Sutton Coldfield in Sutton Park. We'll be at the town gate on the bus. Not a normal bus. A music bus. Cheering you on. Giving you a shout out. Playing some fabulous music. Come say hello. We'll be in our red t-shirts. Might have a mic in our hand. Don't run away. We'll only have a little chat to you. And the lead up to that, Colin Monoff will be back on Saturday morning from 9 o'clock with a special programme. All about the Sutton Fun Run. So it's a very busy weekend for BHBN. We are looking forward to seeing you. Right now, this is Change from the 80s. Let's go together.

Change and Let's Go Together on BHBN Radio. Hey, thank you so much for having me on this evening. We'll be back on your radio Sunday night between 8 and 10 for the evening show. Get well soon if you are in hospital. Thank you so much for having me on. Bye for now. Try and stay cool. And good night. Leave you, Kylie.

Arthur and the Vandellas welcoming you to this edition of Soul Train with me, Pete Bayliss, looking at soul music from the 60s, 70s and 80s, along with a little funk and a little dance music too. That, as I said, was Arthur and the Vandellas, founded in 1957, but who from about 1967 onwards became Martha Reeves and the Vandellas. But that was from 1964, Dancing in the Street, written by Marvin Gaye, William Stevenson and Ivy Joe Hunter. It reached number 2 on the Billboard Hot 100 chart and peaked at number 4 in the UK singles chart. So sit back, lie back and enjoy the next hour of funk and soul. And if we started from one from the 60s, how about one from the 70s, this time from Archie Bell and the Drells.

Archie Bell and the Drolls, the R&B vocal group from Houston, Texas, and one of the main acts on Gamble and Huff's Philadelphia International Records. They had many, many hit records. That was taken from a 1975 studio album they made in Philadelphia for the record label TSOP. The album's called Dance Your Troubles Away. That was Soul City Walk, reached number 13 in the UK charts in 1976. And as I did say, I was going to present music from the 60s, 70s and 80s, and we've already had one from the 60s and one from the 70s. How about one from the 80s?

In 1964, 13-year-old Robert Bell, his brother Ronald and five high school friends from Jersey City, New Jersey, formed an instrumental band called the Jazziacs. They changed their name to Cool and the Flames in 1967, and then a couple of years later, Cool and the Gang, in order to avoid confusion with James Brown's Famous Flames. They were signed by Gene Redd to his then new record label, Delight Records, in 1969. The band then consisted of Robert Cool Bell on bass, Ronald Bell on keyboards, Robert Mickens on trumpet, Dennis Thomas on saxophone, Ricky West and George Brown on drums, and Charles Smith on guitar. That was Get Down On It from 1982. It was originally released on their platinum-selling album Something Special in 1981. It hit the top 10 of the US pop and R&B charts in Billboard in early 1982, and at the same time entered the UK charts, reached number 3, which was at that time their highest charting hit in the UK. Spent a total of 12 weeks on the British playlist, and 10 years later it was re-released for the UK market on the Mercury label, but it only charted then for 1 week at number 69. Cool and the Gang and Get Down On It. One of the biggest Motown vocal groups during the 60s and 70s were the Temptations. This is one of my favourites, Slowing the Tempo Down a Little Bit.

0: Just My Imagination Running Away With Me, produced by Norman Whitfield, featuring on the group's album Sky Is The Limit. It was released as a single. It became the third Temptations song to reach number one on the US Billboard 100 and got to number eight in the UK charts in May 1971. Today it's considered one of the Temptations' signature songs and notable for recalling the sound of their group's 1960 recordings, also the final Temptations single to feature the founding members Eddie Kendricks and Paul Williams. You're listening to Soul Train with me, Pete Bayliss. In a moment, the long-lasting American doo-wop and vocal group The Drifters.
1: 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Three little words. Some people wait years to hear them, but those three little words could be the most important three little words you'll ever hear. Make you feel as light as a feather, sweep you off your feet.
0: Ready? Founding members Eddie Kendricks and Paul Williams. You're listening to Soul Train with me, Pete Bayliss. In a moment, the long-lasting American doo-wop and vocal group The Drifters.
1: 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Three little words. 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

formed in 1953 to serve as a backing group for Clyde McFatter, but there are three golden eras of the Drifters: the early 1950s, the 60s, and then the post-Atlantic period in the early 1970s. From these, the first Drifters, formed by Clyde McFatter, was inducted into the Vocal Group Hall of Fame as the Drifters. The second Drifters, which featured Ben E. King, were then separately inducted into the same group as Ben E. King and the Drifters. According to the Vocal Group Hall of Fame, through turmoil and changes, the Drifters managed to set musical trends and give the public 13 chart hits, most of which are legendary recordings today. That was the later 70s revival, which was more successful in Britain. You're more than a number in my little red book. Vocals by Johnny Moore was written by Roger Greenaway and Tony McCauley and reached number 5 in the UK charts in 1971. Sorry, I can't read my own writing here. 1971. BHBN Radio. On to a family soul act from Atlanta, Georgia, who remained active on the music charts and performing for more than three decades. They were formed in 1952 as the Pips, but of course they became better known when

0: written by Phil Spector, Barry Mann and Cynthia Weil, and first recorded, of course, by the Righteous Brothers in 1964. Been a huge hit for many, many artists across the years, but you may not have heard that version before. That's Gladys Knight and the Pips. Was released as a single on Tamla Motown in the mid-60s, but it failed to gain any success at all until Russ Winstanley and his guys on the Northern Soul scene rediscovered it, and it became a lot more popular then. Gladys Knight and the Pips, and you've lost that loving feeling. This is The Soul Train with me, Pete Bayliss, the best soul and funk and dance music of the 60s, 70s and 80s. And if we talk about soul music, there was an American preacher and singer who shaped the sound of rhythm and blues and was one of the founding fathers of soul music in the 1960s, the great Solomon Burke.
1: I'm so happy to be here tonight. So glad to be in your wonderful city. And I have a little message for you. And I want to tell every woman and every man tonight that's ever needed someone to love, that's ever had somebody to love.

In the early 60s, he kind of bridged the gap between mainstream R&B and grittier stuff, and certainly helped to define soul music in the 1960s. A live recording there of Solomon Burke, Everybody Needs Somebody to Love, written by Burt Burns, Solomon Burke and Jerry Wexler. Originally recorded in 1964, it charted briefly in the US, but Solomon Burke never had a chart hit over here in the UK, which is a real shame. Wilson Pickett covered the song in 1966, and his version explicitly mentioned Solomon Burke in the opening section. That made it to the US Top 30 in 1967, and there have been other notable versions since, particularly by the Rolling Stones, and probably the one that most people remember by the Blues Brothers. But that was the great Solomon Burke and Everybody Needs Somebody to Love. If we're talking about great soul music, Solomon Burke is certainly an example of it, and so is the next man, American musician, singer, songwriter, record producer and multi-instrumentalist, considered to be one of the most critically acclaimed and commercially successful musical performers of the late 20th century. I'm talking about Stevie Wonder.

For Once in My Life, written by Ron Miller and Orlando Morden for Bernie Van Stock Publishing Company. It was first recorded as a slow ballad in 1966. There are differing accounts of its earliest versions, but it seems it was recorded first by Barbara McNair, but then it was released by the Four Tops and the Temptations and Diana Ross and even Tony Bennett, whose recording was the first to reach the pop charts. But the most familiar and successful version of For Once in My Life is that up-tempo arrangement by Stevie Wonder, recorded in 1967 and issued on Motown's Tamla labels, a top three hit in the United States and the UK in late 1968 and early 1969. And talking about classic soul performers, here's an 80s version of one of the greatest, Aretha Franklin.

0: won her a Grammy Award for Best Vocal Performance in 1985 from her 33rd studio album that was written by Aretha Franklin, Preston Glass, Narada, and Michael Ward, and reached number 11 in the UK charts in 1985, Aretha Franklin and Who's Zoomin' Who. Coming up next, a band formed by two brothers from Solomon Burke.
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formed around 1967 by the two oldest of Solomon Burke's five younger brothers, Alex Burke and Laddie Burke. That was the Showstoppers, best remembered for that 1967 hit, It Ain't Nothing But a House Party, which was the debut release on three different record labels. It caught on with DJs in the UK, spent 16 weeks in the UK charts, peaked at number 11 on May the 4th, 1968, in the UK singles chart. 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

voice. Frank Sinatra once said, Lou Rawls had the classiest singing and silkiest chops in the singing game, and who am I to argue with somebody like Sinatra? Lou Rawls released more than 60 albums, he sold more than 40 million records, he had numerous charting singles, most notably his song You'll Never Find Another Love Like Mine. That was Lady Love, written by Von Grey and Sherman Marshall. Came from Lou Rawls' 1977 album, When You Hear Lou, You've Heard It All. It was released as a single in January 1978, and although it was a big hit in the States, it never actually reached the UK charts, which is absolutely amazing. Lou Rawls and Lady Love. Now, what do you get if you put together Motown's premier act and Motown's premier songwriters? What you get is the Supremes.

0: Founded as the Primettes in Detroit, Michigan in 1959, the Supremes were the most commercially successful of Motown's acts and are to date America's most successful vocal group, with 12 number one singles on the Billboard Hot 100. Most of them were written by the Motown's main songwriting and production team, Holland, Dozier and Holland. At their peak in the mid-1960s, the Supremes rivaled the Beatles in worldwide popularity, and it's said that their success made it possible for future African-American R&B and soul musicians to find mainstream success. You Keep Me Hanging On, written and composed by Holland Dozier Holland, became a popular Billboard Hot 100 number one for the Supremes in late 1966, and it reached number 8 in the UK charts at the turn of that year.
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0: Coming up next, Patti LaBelle and the Bluebells with their version of a song you probably know better by others.

certainly a different version of Groovy Kind of Love, written by Tony Wine and Carol Bayer-Sager. It's heavily based on some classical music, the Rondo movement of Sonatina in G, opus 36, number 5, by Muzio Clementi, if you're wondering. It was released first by Diane and Anita in 1965, and several other covers have since appeared on worldwide music charts, including the Mindbenders in the 1960s, Phil Collins, of course, in the 1980s, and that 1966 cover by Patti LaBelle and the Bluebells, and they went on to reform again in 1971, calling themselves LaBelle, and then had a proto-disco smash called Lady Marmalade in 1974. But that was Patti LaBelle and the Bluebells and their version of A Groovy Kind of Love. Moving to probably one of the most successful film soundtracks ever, Saturday Night Fever, written, of course, by Barry Robin and Maurice Gibb from the Bee Gees. And one of the great tracks from that came from Yvonne Elliman.

0: Written, as I said, by Barry Robin and Maurice Gibb in 1977, it initially appeared on the Saturday Night Fever soundtrack and reached number 4 for Yvonne Elliman in the UK singles charts. The Bee Gees did do a version themselves, which appeared a month later as the B-side of their big hit, Staying Alive. Well, doesn't time fly when you're having fun? I think we've come to the end of this particular edition of Soul Train. I hope you've enjoyed it. Whatever hospital you're in, I hope you get well soon. If you're listening to this via other media, then I hope you've enjoyed the last hour of Soul and funk and dance from the best of the 60s, 70s.
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2: Sky News Centre at 11. A Canadian man's pleaded guilty to selling poisonous substances to people who killed themselves. 14 charges concern Canadian victims, but a court in Ontario heard Kenneth Law sent 330 shipments to the UK, and prosecutors think 79 British nationals died as a result. They'll be taken into the wider case. Our reporter Molly Malone explains why he won't be extradited.
3: The fear of the authorities in response to the calls from those families have been the prospect of kind of double jeopardy laws, i.e. Kenneth Law being convicted of similar crimes in another country and not being able potentially to then be extradited to the UK or face that extradition being blocked.
2: Two men in their early 20s have been jailed for a fatal crash while driving at almost 140 miles per hour in a 30 zone. They inhaled laughing gas in Manchester in March, hitting Sylvester Abayomi's car. Vladimir Putin's dismissed an assessment, including by EU leaders, that a drone which hit a block of flats in Romania was Russian.
4: Ursula von der Leyen was not, after all, in Romania, nor did she examine the wreckage of this drone. No one can say what origin a particular aircraft has until it has been examined.
2: Two people were hurt in the eastern city of Galati. Both Russian and Ukrainian drones have strayed into the airspace of neighbouring European countries during the war. South East Water says around 800 homes and businesses in Kent are still without water. 500 of those are in the Whitstable area. The company says supplies have been restored to almost 6,500 customers so far. It's blamed incredibly high demand during the hot weather. Sport, and England forward Anthony Gordon signed a five-year contract with Barcelona. His near £70 million move from Newcastle was due to be unveiled a lot earlier, but there were hold-ups with the paperwork. And Novak Djokovic is out of the French Open tennis. He was beaten by 19-year-old João Fonseca. That's the latest. I'm Laura Faith.
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Yeah!

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0: If you're listening right now to BHBN Hospital Radio and you're enjoying it, you're probably already a fan. I'm Valerie Geller, author and a global radio trainer. 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

0: If you're a fan of the boys in claret and blue, mad about the baggies, or one of St Andrew's finest blue noses, then you can keep up to date with your favourite team's home games during your stay in hospital. 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
1: Three little words. Some people wait years to hear them, but those three little words could be the most important three little words you'll ever hear. Make you feel as light as a feather, sweep you off your feet. Ready? Fancy a coffee?
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